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1: Ain't it crazy, baby? 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Who'd ever thought we'd make it? Who'd have thought we'd ever come this far? Sparks flying over Bud Lights. Do what you're doing for the rest.

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0: Big Breakfast with Mike and Cheryl.
1: And good morning as we kick things off midweek Wednesday already, and another very humid day, but relief is on our doorstep later on this afternoon. 31 Celsius, feeling like the 40s, and then we could see some turbulent storms come through all over southwestern Ontario later on this afternoon, and cooler relief. Right now, it's already 24 Celsius, feeling like 32, and Chris Stapleton, she took

0: Maybe dancing around will get you going and awake on this Wednesday morning. It is the Big Breakfast. It is Mike and Cheryl. We'll check in with Cheryl shortly at 6 o'clock. 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
1: 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The municipality is standing behind CK Fire and Rescue leadership after the International Association of Firefighters formally censured the fire chief and assistant fire chief. The resolution was unanimously approved by more than 2,000 delegates at the union's 58th convention. The CAO says Chatham-Kent remains confident in Christopher Case and Dan Parent's leadership and is disappointed with the union's approach, calling the dispute a labor management disagreement. The union has raised concerns about training and equipment, particularly for swift water rescues, and have filed a complaint with the Ontario Ministry of Labor back in March. Collective agreement negotiations are underway, and the municipality says emergency response services remain uninterrupted. Chatham's Dr. Alexandra Ferreira is returning home to practice medicine. She has joined the Chatham-Kent Health Alliance Emergency Department and the Thamesview Family Health Team. Dr. Ferreira has already been working with CKHA's hospitalist program since August. She says she's looking forward to practicing medicine full-time and is honored to serve the community she grew up in. It'll be up to a BC cadet and her instructor if they want to respond to a social media post by U.S. Secretary of War Pete Hegseth or not. CBC News says they're receiving support after the insulting post and online response about their appearance. After that post, Prime Minister Mark Carney said Canada will return to trade talks when the U.S. changes its tone. He says the U.S. needs to start being serious, stop with the memes, and stop throwing shade. The Globe and Mail says Canada's tariffs start next Tuesday. A local cyclist 1,200-kilometer ride has helped to raise thousands of dollars for the Chatham-Kent Hospice. Jeff Tebear is recovering from the trek that saw him bike from Tilbury to Paris, Ontario, and back twice in less than 90 hours. He says the ride was much more challenging than people think.
2: The distance is long enough and challenging enough, but some weather conditions really played a factor. We had lots of wind, lots of storms, and the temperatures really dropped.
1: At last check, T-Bear had raised over $7,000 with hopes of reaching $12,000 by Labor Day. Donations can be made online through the Chatham-Kent Hospice website. In sports, the Toronto Blue Jays bats were silent as they lost 6-1 to Cleveland. The Jays' only run came on a wild pitch. Gavin Williams struck out a career-high 13 for the Guardians, who moved 2.5 games up on Toronto for the final wild card spot in the American League. Texas and Baltimore are also 1.5 games back after the Rangers won and the Orioles lost last night. The Detroit Tigers' playoff hopes continue to fade as they fell 15-2 to the Minnesota Twins. That drops the Tigers 7 games back in the wild card race. In other baseball news, the LA Angels are being sold to Kroenke Sports and Entertainment. The group also owns the LA Rams, the Colorado Avalanche, and the Denver Nuggets. The deal is reportedly worth $4 billion and is expected to close early next year. The Chatham Maroons head to LaSalle tonight for the GOHL preseason game against the Vipers. Canada's Leila Fernandez and Denis Shapovalov played their second-round matches today at the U.S. Open. And Canadian golfers Corey Connors and Nick Taylor have been selected to play for the international team at the President's Cup later this month. Now the forecast. A heat warning is in effect as we'll see a mix of sun and cloud today with a chance of showers and the risk of a thunderstorm. High of 31, humidex of 42. Cloudy tonight with a chance of showers and the risk of a thunderstorm. Low of 21. And mainly cloudy tomorrow with a chance of showers and the risk of a thunderstorm. High of 29. Right now it's 24 Celsius. With the humidity, it feels more like 33. I'm Cheryl Johnstone. 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

0: It's Kane Brown. We are Chatham Kent's Big Country 91.3. Good morning. 6:11, Big Breakfast. It is Mike and Cheryl on your Hump Day Wednesday. And maybe some interesting weather coming through a little bit later on today. Good chances of storms. They might be heavy. We'll update you through the morning on that. Right now, it's a hot and humid 24, feeling like the low 30s with the Humidex. The pumpkin spice craze, it doesn't look like it's going anywhere. What is next with that? Cheryl and I with the details and your big buzz in 1 minute.
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0: They're available in 12-ounce bottles, and supposedly they begin working on contact with a coating formula designed to quickly soothe heartburn symptoms. I'm just reading the side of the bottle with that. Limited time thing, so you don't want to wait too long. You can get them on Amazon, because of course you can, for $10 American each. Mylanta, pumpkin spice, and acid. And an island in BC, this is kind of intriguing. An island has appeared, disappeared, and then reappeared again.
5: And no, it's not AI. There's actually a tree-covered floating island that briefly appeared in Williston Lake before mysteriously disappearing.
0: This mass is roughly 105,000 square feet. It was spotted by locals. Officials were skeptical, given that you've got AI scams all over the place.
5: Yep.
0: But satellite imagery confirmed the island's existence.
5: A few weeks later, though, the island vanished from satellite data. Officials believe it may have drifted to a sheltered shoreline area rather than sinking. Crazy thing is, it just reappeared again on Monday in the lake.
0: Wow.
5: So experts speculate the mass formed over several years as driftwood accumulated along the shore. That allowed plants and trees to take root and grow up, but that it split off and is now just like floating out in the reservoir.
0: If some people are punking us, they're doing a great job of doing that. They're going high level with that. If you love the show Friends, Lisa Kudrow, she loves Friends and the fans of the show. But there's one thing she will not do for Friends fans, and you might guess what that is.
5: She said, quote, "Sometimes people will stop me and say, oh, sing Smelly Cat. And I don't want to do that. I really don't want to do that.
6: Smelly Cat is not your fault."
0: And that's going to be in your skulls all day long. So you're welcome for that.
5: I'd almost forgot that the song existed.
0: Not anymore.
5: Brought it up again. Yeah. Meanwhile, a 3-part documentary on Matthew Perry and Friends is going to be hitting Netflix October 27th. It'll be called The One About Matthew Perry, a nod to the way that the Friends episodes were all named.
0: Yeah, Netflix says the documentary, quote, traces his journey from rising comedic star to the man the world still

0: loves as their favorite friend. It'll also explore candid new details on his private struggles. No word yet on if any Matthew's Friends co-stars will appear in it. Again, coming out on the 27th of October.
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0: music from Kyle McKierney. That is Rear View. We are Chatham Kent's Big Country 91.3 in the Big Breakfast. It is Mike and Cheryl. Could see some stormy weather coming through this afternoon. And along with the top headlines, Cheryl will give you all the details you need at 6:30 and cknewstoday.ca. And the Daily Scoop coming up. We'll let you know Kane Brown. He wanted to clarify something he said a few days ago.
1: And Dolly Parton's estate is bringing Dolly Fest to life next year. This will be a celebration of her lifetime. We'll tell you what they've got planned coming up.
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0: It's Dean Brody. We are Chatham Kent's Big Country 91.3 Bush Party. 6:30 on your Wednesday morning. One more hot and humid day today with temperatures in the low 30s. Right now, 24 Celsius.
1: With an update from CKNewsToday.ca, I'm Cheryl Johnstone. Despite a formal censure against Chatham Kent Fire Chief Christopher Case and Assistant Chief Dan Perrin, the municipality still has full confidence in their leadership. The International Association of Firefighters says the decision was made unanimously at its 58th convention by over 2,000 delegates. This is several months after unionized firefighters raised concerns about inadequate training and equipment. Chatham Kent's CAO spoke up in defense of fire leadership, saying that unionized employees make up less than a fifth of fire and rescue services staff. He added that the municipality is currently in negotiations with the union and are still trying to address their concerns. There's a new doctor in town. Dr. Alexandra Ferreira has joined the Chatham Kent Health Alliance Emergency Department and the Thamesview Family Health Team. She's been supporting patients through the CKHA's hospitalist program since August and says she's honored to now practice medicine full-time in the community where she grew up. The most popular iPhone app in the U.S. right now is MapQuest. This after Google and now Apple changed the name of Lake Ontario to fall in line with U.S. President Trump's executive order. The map app told CNN that it won't follow Trump's demand to call it Lake America. A local cyclist is looking back on his 1,200-kilometer bike ride for Chatham Kent Hospice. Jeff Tiber biked from Tilbury to Paris, Ontario and back twice in just 87 hours last month to raise money for the hospice. He says the ride was great to start, then the temperature dropped overnight, and on the second loop he ran into high winds and thunderstorms. So far, Tiber has raised $7,000 of his $12,000 goal. Donations will be accepted until Labor Day and can be made online through the Chatham Kent Hospice website. In sports, the Toronto Blue Jays fell 6-1 to Cleveland. That drops the Jays 2.5 games back the Guardians for the final wild card spot in the American League. The Detroit Tigers fell 15-2 to Minnesota. The Tigers are now 7 games back in the wild card race. In other baseball news, the LA Angels are being sold to Kroenke Sports and Entertainment. They also own the LA Rams and Colorado Avalanche. The deal is reportedly worth $4 billion and is expected to close early next year. The Chatham Maroons head to LaSalle tonight for a GOHL preseason game. Canada's Leila Fernandez and Denis Shapovalov will play their second-round matches today at the U.S. Open. And Canadian golfers Corey Connors and Nick Taylor have been selected to play for the international team at the President's Cup later this month. Now the forecast, a heat warning is in effect as we'll see a mix of sun and cloud today with a chance of showers and the risk of a thunderstorm. High of 31, humidex of 42. Cloudy tonight with a chance of showers and the risk of a thunderstorm. Low of 21. And mainly cloudy tomorrow with a chance of showers and the risk of a thunderstorm. High of 29. Right now it's 24 Celsius. With the humidity, it feels more like 34. I'm Cheryl Johnstone. For more on these and other stories, visit cknewstoday.ca.
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0: Lady Wilson, we are Chatham Kent's Big Country 91.3. Phone, keys, wallet, make sure you've got it all as we're out the door on this Wednesday. It is Mike and Cheryl, 641, and the listening windows have been updated on our websites.
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1: It's a day of scoop. Kane Brown had previously said he felt like he was alone in the music industry and that he relates more to athletes. He was actually on a podcast recently and clarified his comments since he said they, quote, came off weird.
7: I said friends that we hang and we drink beers with. The articles that were going around made me seem like...
8: I was sad for you. I was mad for me.
7: It's like, no. I had Lauren hit me up. She's like, yo, what? Like, I feel like Morgan and Hardy, like, they're, like, real close. You know what I mean? Like, I just want that. Because, like, in the industry, like, we're the only ones that can really relate to each other. You know what I mean?
0: And Morgan and Hardy, he met Morgan Wallen and Hardy in their close relationship. Dolly Parton's estate is bringing us Dolly Fest, the celebration of a lifetime, to Nashville and even London, England next year. It'll be a music festival held on 2 consecutive weekends.
1: Apparently, Dolly had originally planned Dolly Fest as part of her 80th birthday celebration last year, but she had to take a step back due to some health challenges. Her longtime manager said a venue was booked, an announcement was all ready to go, and he added what Dolly started, we will ensure, is fully brought to life.
0: He added that she didn't want a traditional memorial. This is something that is authentic to her, he said, and something that artists and fans around the world can participate in while also giving everyone time to grieve and plan.
1: So details haven't been shared just yet, like dates, ticket info, or even a lineup, but I'm sure those will be coming over the next few months.
0: Absolutely.
1: And in other Dolly news, the Tennessee Volunteers football team will be honoring her this season with a special orange butterfly sticker put on their helmets.
0: And hit up our website when you have a chance. More country music news anytime. Ella Langley makes yet even more Billboard history.
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0: It's a James Barker Band. We are Chatham Kent's Big Country 91.3 and Somebody I Know, heading to 7 o'clock on your Wednesday morning. It is Mike and Cheryl with the Big Breakfast. Thank you very much for the votes yesterday. The question of the day on our website.
1: Want to know if you prefer peaches or nectarines? Because I am team nectarine.
0: You just don't like the fuzz.
1: Yeah, but 65% of you, though, said you prefer peaches. Oh. I mean, I don't mind the fuzz. But if I can get nectarines, I'm gonna grab those instead.
0: You give me either one of those, I'm going to enjoy that. Thanks for your votes yesterday, as we talked about. And again, we've been talking about my son quite a bit. I'll stop at some point. He had his 16th birthday, and the last number of years for his birthday celebration, he's not a cake guy.
1: Mm-hmm.
0: He's a donut guy.
1: Oh.
0: He says, I want a dozen. Well, he doesn't eat a dozen, but with the gathering, we get a dozen and a half donuts from a local bakery. And it's just tradition. It's like, it's brilliant. Because we don't have, you know, if you had a cake, you'd have maybe a third of it left over. It gets stale, you throw it out. Donuts get pretty much eaten.
1: Now, do you put a candle in the donut for him, too?
0: Oh. There's one celebratory donut. You put the candle in, and that could be the
1: quote-unquote cake. I feel like you should arrange them in the shape of a cake. That might work, too.
0: That's a lot of work. So I got thinking today, what would be your birthday dessert preference? Would it be cake? Would it be donuts? And I actually added pie on there, too. Because some people...
1: A birthday pie. See, I'm team ice cream cake all the way.
0: That's also very good. Yeah, is that my niece? Somebody has an ice cream cake every year, and that's also good. I like the variety. But let us know, what would you prefer? Cake, donuts, pie for the birthday dessert. And you have all day to vote. The big question of the day, BigCountry913.com.
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1: With an update from cknewstoday.ca, I'm Cheryl Johnstone. A couple of quick traffic notes in Chatham. A caller says Queen Street is closed at Cecile Avenue for sewer sanitary repairs from a sinkhole. No word on when that'll reopen. And the Kyle Drive South roundabout is closed until noon for maintenance. A detour route is posted. Chatham Kent is defending its fire service leadership after the International Association of Firefighters censured Fire Chief Christopher Case and Assistant Chief Dan Parent. The resolution was unanimously approved by more than 2,000 delegates at the IAFF convention. Chatham Kent's CAO says the municipality remains confident in both officials, adding that they're disappointed the firefighters union chose to take this approach, describing the situation as a labor management disagreement. The union has also filed a Ministry of Labor complaint over concerns, including training and equipment for swift water rescues. Collective agreement talks are ongoing and emergency response services continue to operate without interruption. A familiar face is joining the medical community in Chatham-Kent. Dr. Alexandra Ferreira, who grew up in Chatham, has joined the CKHA Emergency Department and the Thamesview Family Health Team. She's been supporting patients through the hospitalist program since August. Dr. Ferreira says she's honored to return home and serve the community where she grew up. Senate Minority Leader Chuck Schumer says he'll introduce legislation to stop U.S. President Trump's latest tariffs. The Canadian press says the bill attempts to rein in those tariffs and separate those linked to forced labor, but it's largely symbolic as the Republicans control Congress. The Ontario government has said skipping class could result in lost marks for some high school students. Now the Toronto Star says the principal will have the last say if an extended vacation or non-school sports tournament will qualify. The education minister clarified that yesterday, only 40% of high school students meet acceptable standards for attendance. Thousands of dollars have been raised for the Chatham Kent Hospice thanks to a local cyclist. Jeff Tiber biked 1,200 kilometers from Tilbury to Paris, Ontario and back twice in just 87 hours. So far, he's raised over $7,000, but the goal is to reach $12,000 by Labor Day. Tiber says he chose hospice because they did an amazing job keeping his grandma comfortable in her final days.
2: So I thought this was a way that I can raise money. I can spin a crank on a bike, so that's the only thing I'm good at.
1: Fundraisers like T-Bears are necessary for the hospice as government funding only covers part of their operating costs. In sports, the Toronto Blue Jays bats were silent as they lost 6-1 to Cleveland. The Jays' only run came on a wild pitch. Kevin Williams struck at a career-high 13 for the Guardians, who are now 2.5 games up on Toronto for the final wildcard spot in the American League. Texas and Baltimore are just 1.5 games back after the Rangers won and the Orioles lost last night. The Detroit Tigers' playoff hopes continue to fade as they fell 15-2 to the Minnesota Twins. That drops the Tigers 7 games back in the wildcard race. In other baseball news, the LA Angels are being sold to Kroenke Sports and Entertainment. The group also owns the LA Rams, Colorado Avalanche, and Denver Nuggets. The deal is reportedly worth $4 billion and is expected to close early next year. The Chatham Maroons head to LaSalle tonight for a GOHL preseason game against the Vipers. Canada's Leila Fernandez and Denis Shapovalov will play their second-round matches today at the U.S. Open. And Canadian golfers Corey Connors and Nick Taylor have been selected to play for the international team at the President's Cup later this month. Now the forecast. A heat warning is still in effect as we'll see a mix of sun and cloud today with a chance of showers and the risk of a thunderstorm. High of 31, humidex of 42. Cloudy tonight with a chance of showers and the risk of a thunderstorm. Low of 21. And mainly cloudy tomorrow with a chance of showers and the risk of a thunderstorm. High of 29. Right now it's 24 Celsius. With the humidity, it feels more like 34. I'm Cheryl Johnstone. 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

0: It's John Morgan. We are Chatham Kent's Big Country 91.3 in our Wednesday wake up. Good morning. It is Mike and Cheryl. In a few minutes, it's the Big IQ, your chance to win not only with Riverview Gaming Center, but we've got some tickets to Sandstock, and that's coming up in mid-September.
1: Yeah, September. Hold on. I got the poster right here.
0: It's
1: September 19th.
0: Yes.
1: Gates open at 3 p.m. for that. You've got Elise Saunders headlining, but Colt McLaughlin, Carson Janik, Cole Pereira all set to perform. It's going to be a great show.
0: So a couple tickets going your way with the Big IQ. That is about 10 minutes or so. We've got the question on our website if you want a little preview of that. A couple of traffic notes this morning.
1: Queen Street is closed at Cecile Avenue. Callers say they're doing some sanitary sewer repairs there from a sinkhole. So hopefully that is reopened soon. Apparently they've been working overnight.
0: Mm-hmm.
1: And the Kyle Drive South roundabout, that is closed until noon today for maintenance. A detour route is posted.
0: All right, keep an eye on cknewstoday.ca.
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8: Hi, it's Cordell with your feel-good stories of the day. Well, if you've been following the devastating flash floods in Nepal, you know that it's just horrifying. But there is a little bit of light in the darkness when you hear a story like this. One man responsible for saving the lives of 900 children. A principal in Nepal was at school with all the kids when he heard rumors of a possible flood. And he thought, well, maybe the flood's not going to come, but, you know, maybe I shouldn't take any chances. And so he decided that he would clear the kids out. He evacuated all 900 children from school just moments before a deadly wall of water struck the town. Experts say if he had waited just 10 minutes, it would have ended with even greater tragedy. But he decided, hey, it's just a single day of classes. Better to be safe than sorry. And it's a good thing he thought that, because even he might not be here today to tell us about it. There's an Ontario dog named Agnes in the news. Agnes arrived at the Humane Society in Stratford last October. She was frightened. She was badly hurt. She had deep wounds, damaged ears, and an infection. But they took good care of her. They called her Agnes, and they gave her emergency treatment. And shortly after that, as she recovered, she went into foster care with a woman named Jill. And she got healthier every single day, to the point where Jill eventually realized that Agnes wasn't about to leave, and she wasn't about to kick her out. So she adopted her 2 months after she was brought into the shelter. And now Agnes is a bit of a star. She's happy, she's healthy, and she's featured in the Humane Society's 2027 calendar.

0: after she was voted in a contest that raised over $32,000. Some Ontario police officers being recognized for their good work. Windsor Police Constables Joshua Allen, Eduardo Arabella, and Wayne Bridge recognized after they responded to a crash and rescued people from two burning vehicles. Another group, Charles Sasso, Paco Butrus-Gabriel, Jordan Namofsky, Jacob Polsky, and Emily Stevenson, all being honored after finding a missing person suffering from hypothermia in a ditch and getting them to hospital in time. A couple of friends were out having a little fun with metal detectors at a New York lake the other day when they came across a class ring from 1988, 28 years ago. So they posted the photos on Facebook, but nobody came forward. So they reached out to the school where it was from. And through that, they managed to figure out whose ring it was. A woman named Kim Rasbeck. And she was absolutely thrilled to have her class ring back. She says they wouldn't even let her pay to have it shipped to her.
1: We heard the tone on the metal detector and then just flipped over a rock and it was just sitting there. I gave him a call and I spoke to the secretary.
2: When he started describing the ring, she played soccer with me as well. She was like, I know exactly who this belongs to. I said, I will Venmo you whatever it costs to send me the ring back. And they wanted no part of that. They're like, no, we just want to get the ring back to you. So it made me feel good that there's actually, you know, people out in the world that are still doing decent things, you know.
3: I'm glad I could get it back to her.
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1: 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Bingo, tap sticks machine, great snack bar. Have fun in CK while supporting local charities. And you could win with our question this morning, Cheryl.
2: 38% of single people say they want to know this specific detail about someone before they even go on a first date. Is it where they live, why their previous relationship ended, if they have any pets, or what their income is? Give us a call with your guests right now on the Wattock Fuel studio line. The number is 519-351-6300. And a great double prize up for grabs this week.
1: Yeah, we've got a $20 gift card to Riverview Gaming Center for you to enjoy. And a couple of tickets to the upcoming Sandstock event that is happening at the Chatham Courthouse, Courthouse Lane in September, right?
2: Yeah, the new beach volleyball court's there. September 19th, Elise Saunders is going to be headlining. Colt McLaughlin, Carson Janik also set to perform. So give us a call with your guesses now on our Big IQ.
1: All right, 519-351-6300, the Wattock Fuel studio line. Good morning. What do you think it is?
3: If they have any pets.
1: Is that right, Cheryl?
2: That's not the right answer.
1: That's not right. Thanks for the phone call, though. Good guess. So we can strike that one off.
2: Yeah, big thing to know, especially if you have allergies.
1: Once again, 38% of singles say they want to know this specific detail about somebody even before they go on that first date. That seems a little early.
2: Yeah, so the options are where they live, why their previous relationship ended, or what their income is.
1: All right, good morning. What's your guess?
4: I'm going to guess the first one you said.
1: Where they live. That is...
2: incorrect.
1: Another incorrect one. Thanks
2: I'm
1: for
2: not
1: the
2: telling
1: phone
2: you
1: call.
2: That until I can trust you.
1: Like way beyond the first date. Mm-hmm. The 10th date, perhaps.
2: I will meet you there. Do not pick me up.
1: All right, so we're down to two possible right answers.
2: 50-50 shot. Why their previous relationship ended or what their income is. What do singles want to know before they even go on a first date?
1: All right, good morning. What's your guess for the Big IQ?
5: Their income.
1: What their income is. Cheryl, is that right?
2: That's incorrect as well.
1: Oh, my goodness. What's happening? We have got now, is that three straight?
2: Yep.
1: No wins. Oh,
2: yeah.
1: My goodness.
2: No, the answer is why their previous relationship ended. People want to know that. 38% want to know that before they even go on a first date.
1: And you're not going to get the full story. Like, if you ask somebody mm-hmm. why your previous relationship ended, you're not going to get... there's somewhere in the middle, right?
2: There's two sides to every story,
1: right? You're not going to get the full thing. But that's interesting. Before you even go on a first date, 38% say, we want to know why the other thing failed. So, another no win today. That's three in a row. So we're going to have to... we're probably going to have to give away like 10 tickets to Sandstock tomorrow. We've got
2: we'll just continue into next week, maybe.
1: I think we'll do that. We've got a backlog. So another chance tomorrow morning, that Riverview Gaming Center gift card and two tickets to Sandstock in September. Another no win today. We'll try again tomorrow at 7:20.
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0: Zach Brown Band, where it's Adam Kent's Big Country, 91.3 at 7:30. Heat warning again in place, 31 your high this afternoon. Right now we're 24.
1: With an update from cknewstoday.ca, I'm Cheryl Johnstone. Despite a formal censure against Chatham Kent Fire Chief Christopher Case and Assistant Chief Dan Parent, the municipality still has full confidence in their leadership. The International Association of Firefighters says the decision was made unanimously at its 58th convention by over 2,000 delegates. This comes several months after unionized firefighters raised concerns about inadequate training and equipment. Chatham Kent's CAO spoke up in defense of fire leadership, saying that unionized employees make up less than a fifth of fire and rescue services staff. He added that the municipality is currently in negotiations with the union and are still trying to address their concerns. There's a new doctor in town. Dr. Alexandra Ferreira has joined the Chatham Kent Health Alliance Emergency Department and Thamesview Family Health Team. She's been supporting patients through CKHA's hospitalist program since August, and she says she's honored to now practice medicine full-time in the community where she grew up. The most popular iPhone app in the U.S. right now is MapQuest. This after Google and Apple changed the name of Lake Ontario to fall in line with U.S. President Trump's executive order. The Map app told CNN that it won't follow Trump's demand to call it Lake America. A local cyclist is looking back on his 1,200-kilometer bike ride for Chatham Kent Hospice. Jeff Tiber biked from Tilbury to Paris, Ontario, and back twice in just 87 hours last month to raise money for the hospice. He says the ride was great to start, then the temperature dropped overnight, and on the second loop he ran into high winds and storms. So far, Tiber has raised $7,000 of his $12,000 goal. Donations will be accepted until Labor Day and can be made online through the Chatham Kent Hospice website. In sports, the Toronto Blue Jays fell 6-1 to Cleveland. That drops the Jays 2.5 games back of the Guardians for the final wild card spot in the American League. The Detroit Tigers fell 15-2 to Minnesota. Tigers are now 7 games back in the wild card race. In other baseball news, the LA Angels are apparently being sold to Kroenke Sports and Entertainment. That group also owns the LA Rams and the Colorado Avalanche. The deal's reportedly worth $4 billion and could close as early as next year. The Chatham Maroons head to LaSalle tonight for a GOHL preseason game against the Vipers. Canada's Leila Fernandez and Denis Shapovalov will play their second-round matches today at the U.S. Open. And Canadian golfers Corey Connors and Nick Taylor have been selected to play for the international team at the President's Cup later this month. Now the forecast, a heat warning is in effect as we'll see a mix of sun and cloud today with a chance of showers and the risk of a thunderstorm, high of 31, humidex of 42. Cloudy tonight with a chance of showers and the risk of a thunderstorm, low of 21, and mainly cloudy tomorrow with a chance of showers and the risk of a thunderstorm, high of 29. Right now it's 24 Celsius. With the humidity, it feels more like 34. I'm Cheryl Johnstone. For more on these and other stories, visit cknewstoday.ca.
2: The shower is dripping again.
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0: The Big Breakfast.
3: How many smart devices would you say you have collectively in your home? Because, you know, they're all watching us. They're all listening. We know that, right?
4: Yeah, there's the smart speakers. You might have a webcam on your laptop. But have you ever thought about maybe your robot vacuum spying on you?
3: I don't have a robot vacuum. That sounds pretty cool to have one, but we won't.
4: And this one sounds extra fancy, but you might want to think twice because it actually led to the demise of a relationship in Taiwan. This guy caught his wife cheating on him with another man when he remotely activated the robot vacuum. And apparently it has a camera feature. He was able to catch her in the act, saw another dude at their apartment.
3: And he was walking around the house without any kind of clothing on while he sat on the sofa. Well, then the guy who saw this, he sued both of them, which you can do in Taiwan, and he won the case. So in terms of Canadian dollars, they were ordered to pay him around $20,000.
4: Ouch. But the wife did countersue him. She claimed that she was filmed without permission, and she won that case, so then he had to pay back nearly $5,000 and was sentenced to 5 months in jail.
3: How many suing acts are going on here?
4: I don't
3: know. So much litigation.
4: I feel like they would have lost all their money and lawyer fees on top of that.
3: Oh, my goodness. It sounds like the original case wasn't affected, so he would have still netted around maybe $15,000 Canadian when it was all said and done, plus the jail time. But it gets you thinking how many devices that we have that we don't even think about are watching us, are recording what we say.
4: Well, I have friends that have those smart speakers.
3: Yes.
4: You know, pretty popular, great way to listen to us, right?
3: We've got about four in our house.
4: Yeah.
3: In different levels, yeah.
4: One of my friends said it was like the middle of the night and like it started speaking like German or like some foreign language at them. And they hadn't asked it anything.
3: So like no trips to Germany or anything?
4: No.
3: No?
4: They don't even know. They don't know if it was German. It was some like weird foreign language, like
3: right.
4: Eastern European, and they'd literally no clue.
3: And let's talk about our phones as well, because how many times are we talking about something and 20 minutes later we're seeing ads on our phone for that subject?
4: Is that how you go Christmas shopping now? You just go around your wife's phone and say all the things you want and hope they pop up?
3: I'm not giving out my secrets on that. How many recording devices, smart devices, do you have if you added them all up? Let us know. Drop us a line.
5: 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Call or text with your comments to the Wattic Fuel Studio line at 519-351-6300.

Maybe that one will be belted out later on tonight. Tecumseh Park. He is John Denver. We are Big Country. It is the last concert in the park with the Chatham Concert Band. We will talk with Vaughn Pugh about it after Lauren Elena's new one with Chase Matthew. Here's All My Exes. Good morning, Big Country.

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2: Our good friend Vaughn Pugh joins us once again. Chatham Concert Band, chathamconcertband.ca. Vaughn, this is bittersweet. It's the last one of the season.
3: It is. It's number 11 of 11, the last one. This is it. Last chance, folks, to get out and hear this great concert band we have in Chatham called the Chatham Concert Band.
4: And you've had an amazing season so far this summer. Some fantastic weather.
3: It is. It's been great. I mean, the worst we've had is heat and smoke. Absolutely no rain. We haven't really even been threatened with rain. Touch wood, and knocking my head as we speak. And tonight should be no different. You know, I mean, there's a possibility of a pop-up thunderstorm, but forget it. It's not going to happen.
2: I like your confidence. He is Vaughn Pugh of the Chatham Concert Band, final one of the season a little bit later on tonight. So what are we going to expect for the show tonight, Vaughn?
3: It's band's choice tonight, so this is all stuff that the band members chose. It's a bit of a summer rewind, if you will, or best of the summer, but it's what they consider the best music they like to play, or music that fits really well. So everything from James Bond themes to the music of Earth, Wind & Fire and Guys and Dolls, and you name it, so there's a little Broadway in there, and the stuff for the kids with the cartoon carnivals, you name it, you got it. But it's all things that the band members chose. They got to pick the concert.
4: And it all kicks off tonight, 7 p.m. at Tecumseh Park in downtown Chatham. And we should also mention, too, that next year is going to be an even bigger year for the Chatham Concert Band.
3: Huge year, Cheryl. It's our 100th anniversary. It's our centennial. So we've got all sorts of great things planned, and we'll be letting you know throughout the spring and winter what we're doing. And it's going to be a lot of fun. We're rehearsing all the time every Monday for that. It'll be a great year.
2: Great show coming up tonight, 7 p.m. Tecumseh Park. 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And Vaughn, certainly excited to see what we've got planned for next year.
3: Yep, it's going to be great. A lot of surprises and a lot of great entertainment.
2: Good luck tonight, Vaughn. Thank you, sir.
3: Thanks, guys. Take care.
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1: With an update from CKNewsToday.ca, I'm Cheryl Johnstone. The municipality is standing behind CK Fire and Rescue leadership after the International Association of Firefighters formally censured the fire chief and assistant fire chief. The resolution was unanimously approved by more than 2,000 delegates at the union's 58th convention. The CAO says Chatham-Kent remains confident in Christopher Case and Dan Perrin's leadership and is disappointed with the union's approach, calling the dispute a labor management disagreement. The union has raised concerns about training and equipment, particularly for swift water rescues, and filed a complaint with the Ontario Ministry of Labor in March. Collective agreement negotiations are underway, and the municipality says emergency response services remain uninterrupted. Chatham's Dr. Alexandra Ferreira is returning home to practice medicine. She's joined the Chatham-Kent Health Alliance Emergency Department and the Thamesview Family Health Team. Dr. Ferreira has already been working with the hospitalist program since August. She says she's looking forward to practicing medicine full-time and is honored to serve the community she grew up in. Prime Minister Mark Carney says Canada will return to trade talks when the U.S. changes its tone. He says the U.S. needs to start being serious, stop with the memes, and stop throwing shade. The Globe and Mail says Canada's tariffs will start next Tuesday. The most popular iPhone app in the U.S. right now is MapQuest. This after Google and now Apple changed the name of Lake Ontario to fall in line with U.S. President Trump's executive order. The Map app told CNN that it won't follow Trump's demand to call it Lake America. Will you switch to MapQuest now that Google and Apple have agreed to rename Lake Ontario on their apps? You can let us know in our CK News Today question of the day on our website. A local cyclist's 1,200-kilometer ride has helped to raise thousands for the Chatham-Kent Hospice. Jeff Tebear is recovering from the trek that saw him bike from Tilbury to Paris, Ontario and back twice in 87 hours. He says the ride was much more challenging than people realize.
2: But some weather conditions really played a factor. We had lots of wind, lots of storms, and the temperatures really dropped.
1: At last check, T-Bear had raised over $7,000 with hopes of reaching $12,000 by Labor Day. In sports, the Toronto Blue Jays bats were silent as they lost 6-1 to Cleveland. The Jays' only run came on a wild pitch. Gavin Williams struck out a career-high 13 for the Guardians, who are now 2.5 games up on Toronto for the final wildcard spot in the American League. Texas and Baltimore are 1.5 games back after the Rangers won and the Orioles lost last night. The Detroit Tigers' playoff hopes continue to fade as they fell 15-2 to the Minnesota Twins. That drops the Tigers 7 games back in the wildcard race. In other baseball news, the LA Angels are being sold to Kroenke Sports and Entertainment. That group also owns the LA Rams and the Colorado Avalanche. The deal is reportedly worth $4 billion and is expected to close early next year. The Chatham Maroons head to LaSalle tonight for a GOHL preseason game against the Vipers. Canada's Leila Fernandez and Denis Shapovalov will play their second round matches today at the U.S. Open. And Canadian golfers Corey Connors and Nick Taylor have been selected to play for the international team at the President's Cup later this month. Now the forecast. A heat warning is in effect as we'll see a mix of sun and cloud today with a chance of showers and the risk of a thunderstorm. High of 31, humidex of 42. Cloudy tonight with a chance of showers and the risk of a thunderstorm, low of 21. And mainly cloudy tomorrow with a chance of showers and the risk of a thunderstorm, high of 29. Right now it's 24 Celsius. With the humidity, it feels more like 33. I'm Cheryl Johnstone. 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
7: I guess we're just under 8 weeks until the municipal elections take place, and it seems like the campaign's already been going on forever.
8: It does feel that way, and lots of different candidates running all over the place for different things. And I don't know, I'm starting to see more and more signs go out. I believe we are past that point now where they can start to stick them up anywhere. Almost.
7: Right. Now, you live in the country. You're more of a rural girl.
8: Mm-hmm.
7: I don't know if you see this often or if you will see it as we get closer to Election Day, but there are a number of candidates going door to door trying to explain what their campaign is all about, what their policies are, and they just want to have a conversation with you. And I got thinking recently, is it helping or hindering them that they're actually going door to door? Is that something we want these days?
8: I don't know. Like, if someone rings my doorbell, like being in the country, I'm like peeking out the door or the window first to see who's there or what the car is.
7: That probably never happens for you.
8: No,
7: really.
8: Usually not, because most people, if it's someone that's like a neighbor or something, they just like walk in.
7: Yeah.
8: The door is unlocked, although I keep the door locked a lot, even when I am home.
7: As you should.
8: So I don't know. One of my friends said that someone stopped by their house the other day going door to door, and I don't know, if you're in the middle of something or if you've got small kids, it might be more of an annoyance than anything.
7: That's what I'm thinking. Like, I'm not begrudging them for trying to get their word out, having a conversation with their potential constituents. I don't begrudge them for that, but is door to door the most effective way to do it in 2026? It might be negatively affecting your opinion on them.
8: But you can also just ignore them, not answer the door. I feel like most of the time, like, if you, they'll knock once, and if you don't answer, they might leave a little thing in the door for you with some information about them and their platform that they're running on, but that might be it. I don't know. Some of these ridings are so big, I don't know how you're going to cover

0: all of those spots.
1: It's a lot of steps. Get that step counter up. So, I don't know. I mean, information is more easily available to grab on the internet, etc., than it ever has been. So, maybe that's probably how a lot of people want to grab information about the candidates they might vote on, as opposed to, I think it's an antiquated way to do it, going door to door. What do you think on that? For the election coming up, the municipal election, is that an effective way to get the candidates' info to you? Are you okay with door-to-door canvassing?
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0: There's Gord Bamford. Not quite yet, Mr. Gore. Not Friday just yet. A couple more days to go. Good morning, The Big Breakfast. It is Mike and Cheryl, and yet another hot and humid day today, but it looks like, fingers crossed, relief is not very far away.
1: Could get some thunderstorms rolling in tonight, but that heat warning still in effect.
0: Hard to think about hockey season, but preseason still rolls along for the Maroons. We have, 11 days until we get going for good on the 13th at Memorial Arena. But tonight, we'll be down in Essex County.
1: Yeah, the Maroons take on the Vipers. That puck drop is set for 7 p.m. Then they've got another preseason game this Friday, as they'll be up in Sarnia to take on the Legionnaires. That game time is set for 6 p.m. And then on Sunday, they'll be back at Thames Campus Arena to take on the Legionnaires again for the wrap-up of that home-and-home preseason series. You'll be able to go out and check all the action in person.
0: That's
1: starting
0: right
1: at 7.
0: And lots of chances to do that. And we're counting down Memorial Arena the 13th. It will be the Komoka Kings for a 7 p.m. start to the home schedule for the Maroons in the GOHL.
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0: Hey, Sterks, we're Chatham Kent's Big Country 91.3, 8:31, and a heat warning again in place for this afternoon, but relief is on our doorstep. We'll get up to 31 a little bit later on this afternoon, and right now we're still at 24.
1: With an update from cknewstoday.ca, I'm Cheryl Johnstone. Despite a formal censure against Chatham Kent Fire Chief Christopher Case and Assistant Chief Dan Parent, the municipality still has full confidence in their leadership. The International Association of Firefighters says the decision was made unanimously at its 58th convention by over 2,000 delegates. This is several months after unionized firefighters raised concerns about inadequate training and equipment. Chatham Kent CAO spoke up in defense of fire leadership, saying that unionized employees make up less than a fifth of fire and rescue services staff. He added that the municipality is currently in negotiations with the union and are still trying to address the concerns. There's a new doctor in town. Dr. Alexandra Ferreira has joined the Chatham Kent Health Alliance Emergency Department and Tamzu Family Health Team. She's been supporting patients through the CKHA's hospitalist program since August and says she's honored to now practice medicine full-time in the community where she grew up. It'll be up to a BC cadet and her instructor if they want to respond to a social media post by U.S. Secretary of War Pete Hegseth or not. CBC News says they're receiving support after the insulting post and online response about their appearance. A local cyclist is looking back on his 1,200-kilometer bike ride for Chatham Kent Hospice. Jeff Tiber biked from Tilbury to Paris, Ontario, and back twice in just 87 hours last month to raise money for the hospice. He says the ride was great to start, then the temperature dropped overnight, and on the second loop he ran into high winds and thunderstorms. So far, T-Bear has raised $7,000 of his $12,000 goal. Donations will be accepted until Labor Day and can be made online through the Chatham Kent Hospice website. In sports, the Toronto Blue Jays fell 6-1 to Cleveland. That drops the Jays 2.5 games back of the Guardians for the final wild card spot in the American League. The Detroit Tigers lost 15-2 to Minnesota. They're now 7 games back in the wild card race. In other baseball news, the LA Angels are being sold to Kroenke Sports and Entertainment. That group also owns the LA Rams and Colorado Avalanche. The deal's reportedly worth $4 billion and is expected to close early next year. The Chatham Maroons will head to LaSalle tonight for a GOHL preseason game against the Vipers. Canada's Leila Fernandez and Denis Shapovalov will play their second round matches today at the U.S. Open. And Canadian golfers Corey Connors and Nick Taylor have been selected to play for the international team at the President's Cup later this month. Now the forecast, a heat warning is in effect as we'll see a mix of sun and cloud today with a chance of showers and the risk of a thunderstorm. High of 31, humidex of 42. Cloudy tonight with a chance of showers and the risk of a thunderstorm. Low of 21. And mainly cloudy tomorrow with a chance of showers and the risk of a thunderstorm. High of 29. Right now it's 24 Celsius. With the humidity, it feels more like 33. I'm Cheryl Johnstone. 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
9: Well, summer slash fall fair season is definitely ramping up, if not already here. Do you think back to your childhood, Cheryl, and think that was my favorite ride of all time?
10: I hated rides, roller coasters, as a child.
9: Yeah.
10: Loved them now. Once I got into being a teenager.
9: Sure.
10: They were the best. Thought it was a great way to sort of have that thrill while still being in a safe environment.
9: I hated rides growing up, and guess how I feel about them now? I also hate them now. Not a rides guy. Not a roller coaster guy. No, I've tried it as an adult, and no, still hate them.
10: Did you ever do the Tilt-A-Whirl?
9: Yes. When they came to town, I'm probably 9 or 10 years old, and one of the summer fairs was on, hey, the Tilt-A-Whirl looks fun. It was not fun. I think I got a concussion just by whipping my head around in one of those things.
10: Well, would you believe me when I tell you the Tilt-A-Whirl just turned 100?
9: And they still have probably the same machines out there that they did in 1926.
10: Yes. They say, it's not a roller coaster with aging infrastructure, but it does go pretty fast, right? You're sitting in that little car.
9: Yeah.
10: Rotates around a center point. And as you move up and down over the little hills, that's when it spins.
9: It seems like
10: around.
9: Those cars are very loose and you could go springing to God knows where at any time.
10: But it's perfectly safe.
9: So they might not feel like it, but they are made well. The Tilt-A-Whirl celebrating 100 years this summer. The two oldest roller coasters south of the border that you can still ride. They're 106 years old. The Jackrabbit. One's in Pennsylvania, one's in New York State, the Jackrabbit. In Canada, the oldest roller coaster was built in 1958.
10: Oh, wow. Where's that one?
9: In British Columbia. It's in Vancouver, in Playland, built in 1958. It still runs today. It reaches speeds of 72 kilometers an hour, and it's as high as 23 meters in the sky.
10: How do you feel about the wooden roller coasters?
9: No, I feel even worse than the actual newer roller coasters. That's a big nope from me.
10: Well, and have you ever been to the Toronto Islands?
9: I have, but I haven't been on this particular ride.
10: Yeah, there's an antique carousel there, built in 1907, and it features hand-carved animals, which I feel like that's more your speed. It's just going slowly around, Mike.
9: Maybe. I'm still a little leery, especially it was made in 1907.
10: It's hand-cranked. Someone's got to stand there with the crank.
9: That's not helping the matter at all, Cheryl.
10: That's why it doesn't go very fast,
9: It's not
10: though.
9: Helping at all. What's your favorite carnival fair ride of all time? Let us know as we reminisce.
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0: have to.
1: He is Josh Ross. We are Chatham Kent's Big Country 91.3. And scared of getting sober, getting close to our Wednesday workday. It is Mike and Cheryl. And later on this afternoon, another chance at Brooks and Dunn tickets.
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2: 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All you have to do is listen for the Brooks and Dunn Song of the Day. 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
1: With an update from CKNewsToday.ca, I'm Cheryl Johnstone. The federal government will extend the temporary pause of the federal fuel excise tax on gas and diesel into the new year. CTV News says the official announcement is expected later today. Sources tell CTV News the pause will be extended until January 31st, with the measure gradually lifting to ease the tax coming back into effect in the spring. The pause, which was first announced in April to address volatile oil prices amid the U.S.-Iran war, was set to expire on Labor Day. Chatham-Kent is defending its fire service leadership after the International Association of Firefighters censured Fire Chief Chris Case and Assistant Chief Dan Parent. The resolution was unanimously approved by more than 2,000 delegates at the IAFF convention. Chatham-Kent CAO says the municipality remains confident in both officials, adding that they're disappointed the firefighters' union chose to take this approach, describing the situation as labor management disagreement. The union has also filed a Ministry of Labor complaint over concerns including training and equipment. Collective agreement talks are ongoing, and emergency response services continue to operate without interruption. A familiar face is joining the medical community in Chatham-Kent. Dr. Alexandra Ferreira, who grew up in Chatham, has joined the CKHA Emergency Department and Thamesview Family Health Team. She's been supporting patients through the hospitalist program since last month. She says she's honored to return home and serve the community where she grew up. Senate Minority Leader Chuck Schumer says he'll introduce legislation to stop U.S. President Trump's latest tariffs. The Canadian Press says the bill attempts to rein in those tariffs and separate the ones that are linked to forced labor, but it's largely symbolic as the Republicans control Congress. The Ontario government has said skipping class could result in lost marks for some high school students, but now the Toronto Star says the principal will have the final say if an extended vacation or non-school sports tournament will qualify. The education minister clarified that yesterday, only 40% of high school students meet acceptable standards for attendance. Thousands of dollars has been raised for the Chatham-Kent Hospice thanks to a local cyclist. Jeff Tiber biked 1,200 kilometers from Tilbury to Paris, Ontario and back twice in just 87 hours. He chose hospice because they did an amazing job keeping his grandma comfortable in her final days.
2: So I thought this was a way that I can raise money. I can spin a crank on a bike, so that's the only thing I'm good at.
1: So far, he's raised over $7,000, but the goal is to reach $12,000 by Labor Day. In sports, the Toronto Blue Jays bats were silent as they lost 6-1 to Cleveland. The Jays' only run came on a wild pitch. Toronto is now 2.5 games back of the Guardians for the final wild card spot in the American League. Texas and Baltimore are 1.5 games back after the Rangers won and the Orioles lost last night. The Detroit Tigers' playoff hopes continue to fade as they fell 15-2 to Minnesota. That drops the Tigers 7 games back. In other baseball news, the LA Angels are being sold to Kroenke Sports and Entertainment. That group owns the LA Rams and the Colorado Avalanche. The deal is reportedly worth $4 billion and, if approved, would close early next year. Chatham Maroons head to LaSalle tonight for a preseason game against the Vipers. Canada's Leila Fernandez and Denis Shapovalov will play their second-round matches today at the U.S. Open. And Canadian golfers Corey Connors and Nick Taylor have been selected to play for the international team at the President's Cup later this month. Now the forecast, a heat warning is in effect as we'll see a mix of sun and cloud today with a chance of showers and the risk of a thunderstorm. High of 31, humidex of 42. Cloudy tonight with a chance of showers and the risk of a thunderstorm. Low of 21 and mainly cloudy tomorrow with a chance of showers and the risk of a thunderstorm. High of 29. Right now it's 24 Celsius. With the humidity, it feels more like 33. I'm Cheryl Johnstone. For more on these and other stories, visit cknewstoday.ca.
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We are Chatham Kent's Big Country, 91.3 and Dean Brody. It is the Big Breakfast. It's Mike and Cheryl. And the pumpkin spice craze might be getting a little bit out of hand. We will explain. Your daily scoop coming up after Stella Lefty.

0: The Big Breakfast.
1: It's a Daily Scoop. Kane Brown had previously said he felt like he was alone in the music industry and that he relates more to athletes. He's actually on a podcast recently and clarified his comments since he said they, quote, came off weird.
2: I said friends that we hang and we drink beers with. The articles that were going around made me seem like...
3: Sad. I was sad for you. I was mad for me.
2: I was like, no. I had Lauren hit me up. She's like, yo, what? Like, I feel like Morgan and Hardy, like, they're, like, real close. You know what I mean? Like, I just want that. Because, like, in the industry, like, we're the only ones that can really relate to each other. You know what I mean?
4: And Morgan and Hardy, he met Morgan Wallen and Hardy in their close relationship. Dolly Parton's estate is bringing us Dolly Fest, the celebration of a lifetime, to Nashville and even London, England next year. It'll be a music festival held on two consecutive weekends.
1: Apparently, Dolly had originally planned Dolly Fest as part of her 80th birthday celebration last year, but she had to take a step back due to some health challenges. Her longtime manager said a venue was booked and an announcement was all ready to go. And he added, what Dolly started, we will ensure is fully brought to life.
4: He added that she didn't want a traditional memorial. This is something that is authentic to her, he said, and something that artists and fans around the world can participate in while also giving everyone time to grieve and plan.
1: So details haven't been shared just yet, like dates, ticket info, or even a lineup, but I'm sure those will be coming over the next few months.
4: Absolutely.
1: And in other Dolly news, the Tennessee Volunteers football team will be honoring her this season with a special orange butterfly sticker put on their helmets.
4: And hit up our website when you have a chance. More country music news anytime. Ella Langley makes yet even more Billboard history.
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Sully Burrows, where Chatham Kent's Big Country 91.3. It is Mike and Cheryl. Never know when the next chance to qualify will be in the big 10K giveaway. Got those listening windows to maybe give you a bit of a boost. 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Don't you

0: He's Luke Combs. We are Chatham Kent's Big Country 91.3. And rethink some things as we're going to go home and do just that. It is the Big Breakfast. I don't even know what that means. I'm beyond tired. It's time to go home and nap.
1: Mike needs a nap, guys.
0: Reflecting on life and having a nap. Have a great rest of your Wednesday. We'll do it again tomorrow, bright and early at 5:30. Cheryl and myself. And we will have the results of the question of the day that we've been asking you on our website right now.
1: Which I can't even remember what it was anymore. How bad is that?
0: Let's look it up.
1: What's the better birthday dessert? That's what it was. Because your son likes donuts instead of cake.
0: We're both tired, aren't we?
1: Yeah.
0: Yeah, that's fine.
1: I'm looking forward to the long weekend. Say that much.
0: We're pros, everybody. What is the best birthday dessert? Because he loves the birthday donuts. And I think that's genius. Because everyone can have a donut if we have the family over, and we have leftover donuts the next day.
1: Mm-hmm. Well, cake's winning out, though, unfortunately, to tell
0: Is
1: him
0: it?
1: That.
0: So it's cake, donuts, or pie. I know a couple of people that like a good old birthday pie. Mm. So what do you like better right now? But yeah, 3/4 of the vote saying cake, but you have your say. We'll have the results tomorrow morning. BigCountry913.com and the big question. 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
1: With an update from cknewstoday.ca, I'm Cheryl Johnstone. The federal government will reportedly extend the temporary pause of the federal fuel excise tax on gas and diesel into the new year. CTV News says the official announcement is coming later today. Sources say the pause will be extended until January 31st, with the measure gradually lifted to ease the tax coming back into effect in the spring. The municipality is standing behind CK Fire and Rescue leadership after the International Association of Firefighters formally censured the fire chief and assistant fire chief. The CAO says Chatham Kent remains confident in Christopher Case and Dan Parent's leadership, but is disappointed with the union's approach, calling the dispute a labor management disagreement. Collective agreement negotiations are underway, and the municipality says emergency response services remain uninterrupted. Chatham's Dr. Alexandra Ferreira is returning home to practice medicine. She has joined the Chatham-Kent Health Alliance Emergency Department and the Thamesview Family Health Team. The most popular iPhone app in the U.S. right now is MapQuest. The Map app told CNN that it won't be following U.S. President Trump's demand to call it Lake Ontario, or to call Lake Ontario Lake America. A local cyclist 1,200-kilometer ride has helped to raise thousands of dollars for the Chatham-Kent Hospice. Jeff Tiber is recovering after he biked from Tilbury to Paris, Ontario and back twice in 87 hours. At last check, he had raised over $7,000, but hopes to reach $12,000 by Labor Day. Now the forecast, a heat warning is still in effect as we'll see a mix of sun and cloud today with a chance of showers and the risk of a thunderstorm. High of 31, humidex of 42. Cloudy tonight with a chance of showers and the risk of a thunderstorm, low of 21. And mainly cloudy tomorrow with a chance of showers and the risk of a thunderstorm, high of 29. Right now it's 26 Celsius. With the humidity, it feels more like 38. I'm Cheryl Johnstone. 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
1: With an update from cknewstoday.ca, I'm Cheryl Johnstone. The federal government will reportedly extend the temporary pause of the federal fuel excise tax on gas and diesel into the new year. CTV News says the official announcement is coming later today. Sources say the pause will be extended until January 31st, with the measure gradually lifted to ease the tax coming back into effect in the spring. The municipality is standing behind CK Fire and Rescue leadership after the International Association of Firefighters formally censured the fire chief and assistant fire chief. The CAO says Chatham Kent remains confident in Christopher Case and Dan Parent's leadership, but is disappointed with the union's approach, calling the dispute a labor management disagreement. Collective agreement negotiations are underway, and the municipality says emergency response services remain uninterrupted. Chatham's Dr. Alexandra Ferreira is returning home to practice medicine. She has joined the Chatham Kent Health Alliance Emergency Department and the Thamesview Family Health Team. The most popular iPhone app in the U.S. right now is MapQuest. The Map app told CNN that it won't be following U.S. President Trump's demand to call it Lake Ontario, or to call Lake Ontario Lake America. A local cyclist 1,200-kilometer ride has helped to raise thousands of dollars for the Chatham Kent Hospice. Jeff Tiber is recovering after he biked from Tilbury to Paris, Ontario, and back twice in 87 hours. At last check, he had raised over $7,000, but hopes to reach $12,000 by Labor Day. Now the forecast, a heat warning is still in effect as we'll see a mix of sun and cloud today with a chance of showers and the risk of a thunderstorm. High of 31, humidex of 42. Cloudy tonight with a chance of showers and the risk of a thunderstorm. Low of 21, and mainly cloudy tomorrow with a chance of showers and the risk of a thunderstorm. High of 29. Right now it's 26 Celsius. With the humidity, it feels more like 38. I'm Cheryl Johnstone. For more on these and other stories, visit cknewstoday.ca.
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3: Ladies and gentlemen, here are the stars of our show.
2: 66-year-old Wheel of Fortune announcer Jim Thornton suspended from the game show while they investigate an undisclosed incident on board an air flight back in May. The Mandalorian and Grogu hits Disney Plus tonight. Pedro Pascal, Sigourney Weaver, Jeremy Allen White all star. Dolly Parton's Hollywood Walk of Fame star being replaced after an unknown woman scratched out Dolly's name and stole memorial flowers from it. Meanwhile, Dolly's being turned into a corn maze at 20 farms across Canada and the U.S., including one in Dundas, Ontario, and one in Grand Rapids, Michigan. Also, the University of Tennessee football team honoring Dolly all season with special orange butterfly stickers on their helmets and the word Dolly written across them. Chris Young catching some flack for a show in Wisconsin the other day where some fans believe he may have been drinking a little too much before the show. You be the judge. Other fans defended Chris, saying that he may have just been having issues with his earpiece. And at a show at Auburn University the other day, Ella Langley had a chance to honor her old mentor from her high school days. Maury Popwell, who taught for 57 years, even gave her his own guitar when she left for Nashville to pursue her dreams.
4: He would bring her guitar Friday morning most of the time, and we would play before school. When I found out she was going to Nashville, I gave her that guitar, so she took it with her. I feel like I played a small, small part. I hope she remembers that. I'll remember it.
2: She honored him by giving him a custom-made guitar as a way of saying thank you.
0: What's happening around Chatham Kent? 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
1: With an update from cknewstoday.ca, I'm Georgia Newman. A heat warning is still in effect for Chatham-Kent. According to Environment Canada, there could be highs up to 32 degrees with Humidex values near 40. The alert reminds people to drink water often, close blinds, turn on air conditioning or use a fan, and to limit their exposure to the sun and heat. A Chatham man is facing charges after police found him asleep in the driver's seat of his car while parked. Officers responded to a business on Richmond Street at around 6 p.m. yesterday. Investigators say the man was bound by a probation order that allowed police to search his car. According to police, they found suspected crystal methamphetamine and a knife that his probation order didn't allow him to have. Officers arrested the 36-year-old man and charged him with two counts of failing to comply with the probation order. The Bank of Canada is again holding its key interest rate at 2.25%. That's where it sat since last October. The bank says the Canadian economy is recovering, but there's still a lot of uncertainty with the war in Iran and the trade war. It says those factors continue to keep costs up for businesses, and Canada's counter-tariff set to take effect on Tuesday will raise costs even more. The Carney government is extending the federal excise tax holiday on gas and diesel until next January. Prime Minister Mark Carney introduced the holiday back in April, and it's set to expire on Labor Day. Back then, he said the move would help Canadians with the spike in gas prices caused by the U.S. war in Iran and the blockade of the Strait of Hormuz. CBC News says the Conservatives had hoped Carney would extend it to next Canada Day. Prime Minister Mark Carney has spoken out about insulting comments made by U.S. President Donald Trump and his cabinet. According to CBC, there have been social posts made trolling Canada's military after Trump renamed Lake Ontario. Carney says that when the U.S. stops throwing shade and trying to be tough, then productive conversations can begin again, adding that the comments made were beneath their office. Will you switch to MapQuest now that Google and Apple have agreed to rename Lake Ontario on their apps? Let us know by answering our poll question on cknewstoday.ca. Habitat for Humanity Chatham-Kent is getting a helping hand from Rona. Its stores in both Chatham and Wallaceburg will be raising money through its fourth annual Home Sweet Home campaign to help the charity. The hope is to raise $500,000, which will go to 150 different organizations helping domestic violence survivors, low-income families, and those with special needs or mental health issues. The fundraiser will continue until October 12th. In sports, the Toronto Blue Jays are in Cleveland playing the Guardians tonight at 6:40. The Detroit Tigers are also in action tonight playing the Minnesota Twins at 7:40. Now the forecast. A heat warning is in effect for Chatham-Kent. Today will be a mix of sun and clouds with a 60% chance of showers and a risk of thunderstorms with a high of 31. Cloudy tonight with a 40% chance of showers with a risk of thunderstorms and a low of 21. Mainly cloudy tomorrow with a high of 29 and a 40% chance of showers with a risk of thunderstorms. I'm Georgia Newman. For more on these and other stories, visit cknewstoday.ca.
2: The shower's dripping again.
3: Remember, you have to jiggle the faucet twice, then turn it 27 degrees to the left.
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9: I'm Adam Bell with your farm market update on the Chicago Board of Trade. Corn futures, December up 1 at 547, March up 1 at 562. Soybean futures, November down 4 at 1313, January down 4 at 1328. Wheat futures, December up 4 at 786, March up 4 at 802. Live cattle futures, October down 120 at 210.87, December down 62 at 212.75. Feeder cattle futures, October up 20 at 315.60, November up 77 at 309.30. From the Andersons at Kent Bridge, 2026 crop corn up a half at 692, 2027 crop corn up two at 653, 2026 crop soybeans down two at 1726, 2027 crop soybeans up two at 1613, 2026 soft Remington wheat up five at 923, 2027 soft Remington wheat up four at 954. From Olex on Tuesday, total livestock sold 4,137 head. Fed veal sold actively at higher prices, while fed cows sold on a steady trade. Fed cows 172 to 220, top of 265. For good Holsteins, 365 to 380, top of 387. Good beef, 375 to 392. Medium Holsteins, 335 to 365. Plain calves, 325 to 335. And heavy calves, 345 to 370. Ontario Pork reports the U.S. CME price as $90.59 U.S. That's up 2 cents. 100% fulfillment price, $227.89. That's up 55 cents. Quebec's average price on August 31st, $211.56. Opening lean hog futures price in Chicago for September, $91.63. That's up $2.90 from the previous day's close. That is the Blackburn Agri-Media Farm Market Report.
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9: I'm Adam Bell, and this is the Farm News. Bayer plans to launch hybrid wheat in Europe and the United States by the early 2030s, but Canada is not included in the initial rollout. The company says Canada could be considered later as additional markets are identified. Bayer expects its hybrid wheat to produce yields about 10% higher than conventional varieties at launch, while also offering improved resilience to drought, heat, and other stresses. Some Canadian farm groups have raised concerns about hybrid seed costs and the inability to save seed for replanting. The Fruit and Vegetable Growers of Canada has named Stephen Heckbert as its new executive director. Heckbert, a former CEO of the Canadian Pork Council, will take over the role on September 8th. The organization says he brings more than 25 years of experience in communications, advocacy, and organizational leadership. And the Panama Canal will reduce daily ship traffic in September as strengthening El Nino conditions cut rainfall and water supplies. The Canal Authority says daily transits will fall from about 35 to 34 vessels to about 32 by mid-month. Rainfall from May through August was 34% below normal, while watershed inflows were down 44%. Officials warn a prolonged El Nino could force further restrictions, potentially affecting global shipping and commodity movement. That's all for the farm news. For more Agri-Media news and information, visit mynewstoday.ca.
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13: Hello, I'm Eric Frank with OMAFA's Ag Innovation Radio Report. In August, farmers, researchers, agronomists, and industry reps gathered together in Huron County for the Ontario Soil and Crop Improvement Association's Summer Farm Day and Bus Tour. The theme of the event was turning research into results, evidence from the fields, highlighting how agricultural research can be transformed into practical solutions for Ontario farms. The event featured demos, presentations, and tours designed to showcase innovations that support productive, resilient, and sustainable agriculture. The Farm Day portion of the event was held at the Huron View Demo Farm near Clinton. Attendees explored field-scale demonstrations focused on soil health, water quality, drainage innovation, cover crops, vegetative buffer strips, and reduced tillage practices. Researchers and industry experts discussed how these approaches can improve environmental outcomes while helping producers maintain profitable farming operations. The second day featured a bus tour of agricultural innovation across Huron County. Stops included the Ontario Crop Research Center, where participants learned about ongoing research in crop production, pest management, and agronomy. Attendees also heard about advancements in short stature corn and visited agricultural organizations that are helping drive innovation throughout the region. One of the key takeaways from the event was the importance of collaboration. Bringing together farmers, researchers, industry partners, and government organizations helps ensure that new technologies and management practices address real-world challenges and deliver measurable benefits on the farm. That same spirit of collaboration is driving Ontario's Agrobotics Working Group. The group provides a forum for farmers, researchers, and tech developers, educators, and government staff to discuss emerging technologies in automation, robotics, artificial intelligence, and precision agriculture. As the industry continues to address labor shortages, productivity demands, and environmental sustainability goals, these conversations are becoming increasingly important. Events like OSCIA Summer Farm Day and Bus Tour remind us that innovation doesn't happen in isolation. It happens when people come together to share ideas, evaluate results, and turn research into practical solutions for Ontario agriculture. To learn more about the Agrobotics Working Group, visit agrobotics.wg.com. You can join the group, connect with others interested in agricultural innovation, or catch up on past discussions through our meeting recordings on YouTube. I'm Eric Frank, and this has been your Ag Innovation Radio Report.
1: Now the forecast. A heat warning is in effect for Chatham-Kent. Today will be a mix of sun and clouds with a 60% chance of showers and a risk of thunderstorms with a high of 31. Mainly cloudy tomorrow with a high of 29 and a 40% chance of showers with a risk of thunderstorms. A mix of sun and clouds on Friday with a 30% chance of rain and a high of 28. A mix of sun and clouds on Saturday with a high of 27. And the mix of sun and clouds will continue into Sunday with a high of 27. The normals for this time of year are a high of 24 and a low of 14. Sunrise was at 6:54 a.m. and sunset is at 8:01 p.m. I'm Georgia Newman. 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
11: With an update from cknewstoday.ca, I'm Georgia Newman. Chatham Kent is still under a heat warning. The alert says the area could see humidex values near 40 with daily highs of up to 32 degrees. People are reminded to take extra precautions to protect themselves against the heat. A Wheatley man has been charged with 3 counts of assault. Investigators were on scene Tuesday after a call of intimate partner violence. Police say a woman's family contacted them after she sent them photos of the facial injuries she allegedly sustained. The 37-year-old man was arrested and has since been released with a future court date. The key interest rate is remaining at 2.25%. The rate was announced this morning, noting it hasn't changed since last October. The Bank of Canada adds that Canada's counter-tariff starting next Tuesday will raise costs even more. Prime Minister Mark Carney says nothing productive can be done until the U.S. government stops throwing shade. CBC reports that the comment comes after U.S. President Donald Trump and his cabinet insulted Canada's military via social media. Carney says this is beneath their office, and when the state stops trying to be tough and gets serious, then constructive conversations can happen. Rona is lending a helping hand to local charities, including Habitat for Humanity, CK. The effort is part of the store's Home Sweet Home campaign, which raises money for organizations that help those in need. The goal is to raise $500,000, with fundraising efforts taking place until October 12th. Now the forecast. A heat warning is in effect for Chatham-Kent, as well as a yellow severe thunderstorm watch. Today will be a mix of sun and clouds with a 60% chance of showers and a risk of thunderstorms with a high of 31. Cloudy tonight with a 40% chance of showers with a risk of thunderstorms and a low of 21. And mainly cloudy tomorrow with a high of 29 and a 40% chance of showers with a risk of thunderstorms. I'm Georgia Newman. For more on these and other stories, visit cknewstoday.ca.
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0: scratched out Dolly's name and stole memorial flowers from it. Meanwhile, Dolly's being turned into a corn maze at 20 farms across Canada and the U.S., including one in Dundas, Ontario, and one in Grand Rapids, Michigan. Also, the University of Tennessee football team honoring Dolly all season with special orange butterfly stickers on their helmets and the word Dolly written across them. Chris Young catching some flack for a show in Wisconsin the other day, where some fans believe he may have been drinking a little too much before the show. You be the judge. Other fans defended Chris, saying that he may have just been having issues with his earpiece. And at a show at Auburn University the other day, Ella Langley had a chance to honor her old mentor from her high school days. Maury Popwell, who taught for 57 years, even gave her his own guitar when she left for Nashville to pursue her dreams.
1: He would bring her guitar Friday morning most of the time, and we would play before school. When I found out she was going to Nashville, I gave her that guitar, so she took it with her. I feel like I played a small, small part. I hope she remembers it. I'll remember it.
0: She honored him by giving him a custom-made guitar as a way of saying thank you.
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11: With an update from cknewstoday.ca, I'm Tamara Thornton. Chatham Kent is still under a heat warning. The alert says the area could see Humidex values near 40 degrees with daily highs of up to 32. Environment Canada has also issued a severe thunderstorm watch. The weather agency says strong winds up to 100 kilometers per hour, large hail and torrential rain are expected. There's also a risk of a tornado. The watch is in effect until tonight. The heat could last into tomorrow. A Wheatley man has been charged with three counts of assault. Investigators were on scene yesterday following a call about intimate partner violence. Police say a woman's family contacted officers after she sent them photos of the facial injuries she had reportedly suffered. A 37-year-old man was arrested and has since been released with a future court date. And the Carney government is extending the federal excise tax break on gas and diesel until next January. Prime Minister Mark Carney introduced it back in April, and it was set to expire on Labor Day. Back then, he said the move would help Canadians with the spike in gas prices caused by the U.S. war in Iran and the blockade of the Strait of Hormuz. CBC News says the Conservatives had hoped Carney would extend it until next Canada Day. The forecast, there is a heat warning and a severe thunderstorm watch in effect for Chatham-Kent. A mix of sun and cloud today. Expect gusty winds and we could see rain and thunderstorms. The high is 31, feeling like 42. Rainy tonight, there's a risk of thunderstorms and a low of 21. Mainly cloudy tomorrow with a chance of rain and thunderstorms. The high is 29, feeling like 37. Right now, it's 29 degrees. For more on these and other stories, go to cknewstoday.ca.
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1: 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What's happening around Chatham Kent? 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
15: With an update from cknewstoday.ca, I'm Tamara Thornton. Environment Canada has issued two weather alerts for Chatham-Kent. A heat warning is still in effect and could last into tomorrow. This afternoon, the weather agency also issued a severe thunderstorm watch. We could see strong winds up to 100 kilometers per hour, large hail and torrential rain. There's also a risk of a tornado. Habitat for Humanity Chatham-Kent is getting a helping hand from Rona. Its stores in Chatham and Wallaceburg will be raising money to help the charity through its fourth annual Home Sweet Home campaign. The hope is to raise $500,000. The money is intended for 150 different organizations helping domestic violence survivors, low-income families, and those with special needs or mental health issues. The fundraiser will continue to October 12th. Canada's key interest rate is remaining at 2.25%. The rate was announced this morning, with the Bank of Canada noting that it hasn't changed since last October. The bank adds that Canada's counter tariffs, which go into effect next Tuesday, will raise costs even more. And Canadian Tire and Tim Hortons are linking their loyalty programs. In addition to collecting Tim's points, consumers can also collect Canadian Tire money. The Canadian Press says it works if you link your Triangle and Tim Rewards accounts. The forecast: there is a heat warning and severe thunderstorm watch in effect for Chatham-Kent. A mix of sun and cloud today. Expect gusty winds. We could see rain and thunderstorms. The high is 31, feeling like 42. Rainy tonight. There's a risk of thunderstorms and a low of 21. Mainly cloudy tomorrow with a chance of rain and thunderstorms. The high is 29, feeling like 37. Right now, it's 30 degrees. For more on these and other stories, go to cknewstoday.ca.
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1: Like, I love country music. Your ghost story. 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What? 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
0: Chatham Kent's Big Country 91.3.

Bailey Zimmerman, Chevy Silverado, and the Big Drive Home. Hi there, it's Cordell. Thank you so much for making this part of your day today. We've got music coming up here very soon as we help wrap up your workday or maybe send you home if you're already heading home from some shift work. We've got Chris Stapleton coming up here, also Zach Top, Luke Combs a little later on. But right now, what a great way to kick off the show every day by giving away some tickets for a great concert, Pine Knob Music Theater, September 24th. It's Brooks and Dunn with David Lee Murphy and more in concert. You can be there with Big Country. And this is like the easiest contest in the world. All you have to do to qualify for our draw today is, by the end of this Brooks and Dunn song, text your full name and the name of the song. That's it. 519-351-6300 on the Wadic Fuels line. That's all you have to do. Your full name and the name of the song, the 519-351-6300 for your chance to qualify. What is the name of this song? Good luck. I saw

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Well, earlier this hour here on Big Country, we played our Brooks and Dunn Song of the Day. That was your chance to get qualified for Brooks and Dunn concert tickets. We've done the draw, and I'm going to call the winner in just a few minutes, right here on Big Country. In the meantime, here's Chris Stapleton and some words you probably wish your boss was saying to you right about now. You should probably leave.

0: It's Cordell on Big Country. Calling the winner today of our draw for Brooks and Dunn tickets.
1: Hello.
0: Melissa.
1: Speaking.
0: It's Cordell calling for the big drive home. How you doing?
1: I'm great. How are you?
0: Oh, awesome. Melissa, are you a hardworking woman?
1: I am.
0: That I can believe. Well, today we played something country, something from Brooks and Dunn, and you were boot scootin' boogieing over to your phone to text in, and oh my Maria, ain't nothing bad about you today because you're on that red dirt road to go see Brooks and Dunn in concert at Pine Knob.
1: That sounds awesome.
0: Congratulations to you.
1: Thank you so much.
0: Brooks and Dunn at Pine Knob September 24th with David Lee Murphy, the opener. You've got a chance to qualify for the daily draw every day just after 3, plus a chance to win a pair that we've set aside exclusively for visitors to BigCountry913.com.

Big Country. Well, after dealing with a heat warning today, a severe thunderstorm watch issued for the area. We'll have more on that with our next update in just a few minutes. Some of the other top stories for today, the interest rate not changing. Meanwhile, the federal government's extending its pause on the gas tax, while Ontario's new cash bail system has been temporarily paused by a judge. An Ontario student in some hot water with U.S. counterintelligence, and CK police are cracking down on e-scooters. All the news stories of the day on the way here in just a few minutes from Big Country.

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3: 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Chatham Kent is still under a heat warning. The alert says the area could see humidex values near 40 degrees with daily highs of up to 32. Environment Canada has also issued a severe thunderstorm watch. The weather agency says strong winds up to 100 kilometers per hour, large hail and torrential rain are expected. There is also a risk of a tornado. The watch is in effect until tonight. The heat could last into tomorrow. A Chatham man is facing charges after police found him asleep in the driver's seat of his parked car. CK police officers responded to a business on Richmond Street at around 6 yesterday evening. Investigators say the man was bound by a probation order, which allowed police to search his car. During the search, police say they found suspected crystal methamphetamine and a knife that his probation order banned him from owning. Officers arrested the 36-year-old man and charged him with two counts of failing to comply with a probation order. Rona is lending a helping hand to local charities, including Habitat for Humanity CK. The effort is part of the store's Home Sweet Home campaign, which raises money for organizations that help those in need. The goal is to raise $500,000 through fundraising efforts taking place until October 12th. The Bank of Canada is again holding its key interest rate at 2.25%. That's where it's sat since last October. The bank says the Canadian economy is recovering, but there's still a lot of uncertainty with the war in Iran and the trade war. It says those factors continue to keep costs up for business, and Canada's counter-tariffs set to take effect on Tuesday will raise costs even more. U.S. President Donald Trump wants to rename another body of water. Today, he suggested renaming the Strait of Hormuz as Trump Strait. He also claimed the strait is under U.S. control, though that isn't the case. AFP reports that Iran has effectively shut down the waterway, causing oil prices to shoot back up. The move follows Trump renaming Lake Ontario and the Gulf of Mexico through executive orders. And one of India's largest streaming services launches in Canada today. Jio Hotstar is a rival to Netflix and will offer everything from reality TV shows to Bollywood movies. The Globe and Mail says it's looking to tap into the 1.1 Southeast Asian households in America. In sports, the Chatham Maroons take on the LaSalle Vipers in GOHL preseason action. The Toronto Blue Jays are looking to bounce back tonight against the Cleveland Guardians. Dylan Cease will start for Toronto. The Tigers are hoping to snap a 3-game losing streak. Detroit will send Drew Anderson to the mound against the Minnesota Twins. And in tennis, Leila Fernandez is through the second round at the U.S. Open. Denis Shapovalov is on the court this afternoon. Felix Auger-Aliassime plays tomorrow. The forecast, there is a heat warning and severe thunderstorm watch in effect for Chatham Kent. A mix of sun and cloud today. Expect gusty winds and we could see rain and thunderstorms. The high is 31, feeling like 42. Rainy tonight, there's a risk of thunderstorms and a low of 21. Mainly cloudy tomorrow with a chance of rain and thunderstorms. The high is 29, feeling like 37. Right now, it's 31 degrees. For more on these and other stories, go to cknewstoday.ca.
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It's the big drive home. Hi there, it's Cordell wrapping up your workday here with music on the way from Lainey Wilson. We'll hear from Kane Brown, Riley Green, and Thomas Rhett too, plus another chance to get qualified for the big 10K giveaway. And if that doesn't put a smile on your face, we've got our big vibes, feel-good stories of the day coming up here in just about 10 minutes. On a train.

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2: 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It's time for the Big Vibe to make.
3: Hi, it's Cordell with your feel-good stories of the day. With the tragic floodings in Nepal this week, one principal is being hailed as a hero after he heard warnings of a possible flood coming to his area, listened to his gut instinct, and erred on the side of caution, evacuating all 900 children at his school. Experts say had he made that decision just 10 minutes later, the results would have been devastating as the school was hit by a wall of water. An Ontario dog in the news who was brought into the Humane Society in Stratford in terrible shape. Deep wounds and injuries that required emergency treatment. She was sent to a foster home for recovery, and Agnes, as she's now known, was adopted just 2 months later. Now she's a featured star in the Humane Society calendar. Some Ontario police officers being recognized for their good work. Windsor Police Constables Joshua Allen, Eduardo Arabella, and Wayne Bridge recognized after they responded to a crash and rescued people from two burning vehicles. Charles Sasso, Paco Boutrous-Gabriel, Jordan Namofsky, Jacob Polsky, and Emily Stevenson were also honored for finding a missing person suffering from hypothermia in a ditch and getting them to hospital in time. And a couple of friends were out at a lake using their metal detectors when they came across a class ring from 1988. They got in touch with the school and they managed to figure out, incredibly, who it belonged to.
4: I gave him a call and I spoke to the secretary.
5: When he started describing the ring, she was like, I know exactly who this belongs to. I said, I will Venmo you whatever it costs to send me the ring back, and they wanted no part of that. They're like, no, we just want to get the ring back to you.
4: I'm glad I could get it back to her.
5: It made me feel good that there's people out in the world that are still doing decent things.
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0: Owen Ringling on Big Country. You know, kids may not get excited about the new school year, but they do get excited about their school supplies. I always did when I was a kid, especially crayons and markers, of course, but also the eraser. Because every day, first day of school, I would turn that eraser, that trapezoid-shaped eraser, into a race car. I'd draw little car tires on it, race it around my desk, and then I made so many mistakes over the course of the year, it became a smart car by the end of the school year. What was your favorite back-to-school supply item that your parents got every year? Give us a text. Let us know. Mike and Cheryl were talking about it earlier today on The Big Breakfast, sharing their memories. You'll hear what they had to say in just a few. Right now, Riley Green and Thomas Rhett.
1: Yeah, I'm

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Traffic tips, song requests, or random comments. Or life advice for our air personalities. And trust me, they need it. 519-351-6300.

0: It's big country. Well, the kids are going to be heading back to school soon. Mike and Cheryl doing a little reminiscing about their grade school days earlier today on The Big Breakfast, leading to a hot take on a controversial change to the Canadian map. And no, we're not talking about that change.
1: A couple of memories from my school days. First of all, the Elmer's glue, which I did not eat, by the way.
2: No, but did you do what I did? I put it on my hand and then let it dry and peel it off.
1: Yeah, every day. And also those Hilroy exercise books.
2: They've got the colorful map of the country.
1: Yes, all of Canada's on there.
2: Like, they're all different colors, different subjects, and then you've got the map.
1: Yes.
2: Except Newfoundland and Cape Breton are missing from the latest map.
1: So Labrador's still on there somehow?
2: I think so, but the islands have been chopped off, nowhere to be found.
1: Oh, no.
2: Needless to say, Newfoundland residents, when they found out, were not impressed.
3: Why'd they remove us? I didn't even notice that at first.
4: And that's crazy. You can't do that. They got to do a recall or just make these things like one of ones, you know? Like, Newfoundland's done so much for Canada. Knocking us off is pretty rough, you know?
5: That's shocking. In my classroom, if some children come in, I will ask them to tell their parents to contact Hilroy. It's totally unacceptable.
1: I didn't think we would get this much of an uproar over Hilroy exercise books.
2: The parent company says the omission was a result of a printing error. Of course, throw the printer under the bus. But they have stopped distributing them and they're working through the remaining inventory. And if you are upset about it, apparently you can contact the company and ask for a replacement or refund.
1: What's your favorite school memory? First thing that pops into your head, let us know.
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for the 10K giveaway. 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

Big Country. Well, after dealing with a heat warning today, a severe thunderstorm watch issued for the area. We'll have more on that with our next update in just a few minutes. Some of the other top stories for today, the interest rate not changing. Meanwhile, the federal government's extending its pause on the gas tax, while Ontario's new cash bail system has been temporarily paused by a judge. An Ontario student in some hot water with U.S. counterintelligence, and CK police are cracking down on e-scooters. All the news stories of the day on the way here in just a few minutes from Big Country. We just trying to

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6: With an update from cknewstoday.ca, I'm Tamara Thornton. Environment Canada has issued two weather alerts for Chatham Kent. A heat warning is still in effect and could last into tomorrow. This afternoon, the weather agency also issued a severe thunderstorm watch. We could see strong winds up to 100 kilometers per hour, large hail and torrential rain. There's also a risk of a tornado. A Wheatley man has been charged with three counts of assault. Investigators were on scene yesterday following a call about intimate partner violence. Police say a woman's family contacted officers after she sent them photos of the facial injuries she had reportedly suffered. A 37-year-old man was arrested and has since been released with a future court date. Habitat for Humanity Chatham Kent is getting a helping hand from Rona. Its stores in Chatham and Wallaceburg will be raising money to help the charity through its fourth annual Home Sweet Home campaign. The hope is to raise $500,000. The money is intended for 150 different organizations helping domestic violence survivors, low-income families, and those with special needs or mental health issues. The fundraisers continue through October 12th. Canada's key interest rate is remaining at 2.25%. The rate was announced this morning, with the Bank of Canada noting that it hasn't changed since last October. The bank adds that Canada's counter tariffs, which go into effect next Tuesday, will raise costs even more. The Carney government is extending the federal excise tax break on gas and diesel until next January. Prime Minister Mark Carney introduced it back in April, and it was set to expire on Labor Day. Back then, he said the move would help Canadians with the spike in gas prices caused by the U.S. war in Iran and the blockade of the Strait of Hormuz. CBC News says the Conservatives had hoped Carney would extend it to next Canada Day. And MapQuest says that hundreds of thousands of people have downloaded the app since the company announced that it will not change the name of Lake Ontario. CBS News says usage of the app is also running roughly 50 times the normal rate. This comes after Google and Apple agreed to rename the Great Lake as Lake America on their apps. Both companies have since changed the labeling back to Lake Ontario for Canadian users. Will you switch to MapQuest? Let us know on our daily poll at cknewstoday.ca. In sports, the Chatham Maroons take on the LaSalle Vipers in GOHL preseason action. The Blue Jays are looking to bounce back tonight against the Cleveland Guardians. Dylan Cease will start for Toronto. The Tigers are hoping to snap a three-game losing streak. Detroit will send Drew Anderson to the mound against the Minnesota Twins. And in tennis, Leila Fernandez is through the second round at the U.S. Open. Denis Shapovalov is on the court this afternoon. Felix Auger-Aliassime plays tomorrow. The forecast, there is a heat warning and severe thunderstorm watch in effect for Chatham Kent. Cloudy and rainy tonight, there's a risk of thunderstorms and a low of 21. Mainly cloudy tomorrow with a chance of rain and thunderstorms, the high is 29, feeling like 37. Friday looks cloudy with a slight chance of showers and a high of 28. Right now, it's 31 degrees. For more on these and other stories, go to cknewstoday.ca.
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It's the big drive home with music on the way from Kane Brown, Parker McCollum, Taylor Swift a little later on as well. When you get someplace safe, assuming you're in the car right now, and if you're not, great. 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Sandstock's coming to Chatham on September 19th, and it's headlined by a couple of artists that I really kind of feel like they're just one huge song away from just having their career break open. Elise Saunders and Carson Janik. Also, Colt McLaughlin. We've seen him a few times in the region. Copper Sky, Cole Pereira, going to be there as well, part of this amazing event. 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

It's Big Country. Hi there, it's Cordell. You know, I'm an absent-minded singer. I'm one of those people that will just break out singing to something or just a song that's stuck in my head and not even realize I'm doing it. I've caught myself doing it in grocery stores, in doctor's offices. I'll do it in my car and shower, of course. And then sometimes I'm in the studio and I'm recording something and I forget that I'm recording and I'll just absentmindedly start singing. And then later I'm listening back to the recording and I realize, wow, I am really not that good at that particular skill. It definitely is the reason why I've never tried competing on one of those reality singing shows. It's a good reality check. Anyway, there's a hot online discussion where people are talking about the skills we all think we're good at when we're really not. We'll talk about it in a few. Hold on.

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1: Remember, it's not talking to yourself. If there's a smart speaker in the room.
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2: Volume up.

It's Big Country. Hi there, it's Cordell. You know, one of my favorite video rabbit holes to fall into are videos of guys who probably, I think in most of these cases, have had a few drinks in them, and they think they're all tough. They think they're the second coming of Conor McGregor. You know, they think that they're some kind of a great fighter, and then by the end of the video, they very quickly get shown by the person they're challenging that they're not. They're not. It's a great online discussion this week. People talking about the skills that we all think we're good at until we have to put them to the test. Fighting was probably the most popular answer. Also, hobbies like writing and photography, you think you're good at it until you meet somebody who's really talented at it. Also, driving. The vast majority of us think we're good drivers, but statistically, only half of us can be above average when it comes to driving. And also, do-it-yourself, home repairs, things like that. I've had too many handy people that I've hired over the years to know that some of them really have over-evaluated their skills. How about you? Let us know. Shoot me a text. A skill that everybody thinks they're good at until they find out they're not. We

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Big Country. Well, after dealing with a heat warning today, a severe thunderstorm watch issued for the area. We'll have more on that with our next update in just a few minutes. Some of the other top stories for today, the interest rate not changing. Meanwhile, the federal government's extending its pause on the gas tax, while Ontario's new cash bail system has been temporarily paused by a judge. An Ontario student in some hot water with U.S. counterintelligence, and CK police are cracking down on e-scooters. All the news stories of the day on the way here in just a few minutes from Big Country.

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13: With an update from cknewstoday.ca, I'm Tamara Thornton. Two weather alerts are in effect for Chatham Kent. Environment Canada's heat warning is still in effect and could last into tomorrow. This afternoon, the weather agency also issued a severe thunderstorm watch. We could see strong winds up to 100 kilometers per hour, large hail and torrential rain. There's also a risk of a tornado. A Chatham man is facing charges after police found him asleep in the driver's seat of his parked car. CK police officers responded to a business on Richmond Street at around 6 yesterday evening. Investigators say the man was bound by a probation order, which allowed police to search his car. During the search, police say they found suspected crystal methamphetamine and a knife that his probation order banned him from owning. Officers arrested the 36-year-old man and charged him with two counts of failing to comply with a probation order. Habitat for Humanity Chatham Kent is getting a helping hand from Rona. Its stores in Chatham and Wallaceburg will be raising money to help the charity through its fourth annual Home Sweet Home campaign. The hope is to raise $500,000. The money is intended for 150 different organizations helping domestic violence survivors, low-income families, and those with special needs or mental health issues. The fundraiser continues through October 12th. The Bank of Canada is again holding its key interest rate at 2.25%. That's where it sat since last October. The bank says the Canadian economy is recovering, but there's still a lot of uncertainty with the war in Iran and the trade war. It says those factors continue to keep costs up for businesses, and Canada's counter tariffs set to take effect on Tuesday will raise those costs even more. The Carney government is extending the federal excise tax break on gas and diesel until next January. Prime Minister Mark Carney introduced it back in April, and it was set to expire on Labor Day. Back then, he said the move would help Canadians with the spike in gas prices caused by the U.S. war in Iran and the blockade of the Strait of Hormuz. CBC News says the Conservatives had hoped Carney would extend it to next Canada Day. And U.S. President Donald Trump wants to rename another body of water. Today, he suggested renaming the Strait of Hormuz as Trump Strait. He also claimed that the strait is under U.S. control, though that isn't the case. AFP reports that Iran has effectively shut down the waterway, causing oil prices to shoot back up. The move follows Trump's renaming of Lake Ontario and the Gulf of Mexico through executive orders. In sports, the Chatham Maroons take on the LaSalle Vipers in GOHL preseason action. The Blue Jays are looking to bounce back tonight against the Cleveland Guardians. Dylan Cease will start for Toronto. The Tigers are hoping to snap a three-game losing streak. Detroit will send Drew Anderson to the mound against the Minnesota Twins. And in tennis, Leila Fernandez is through the second round at the U.S. Open. Denis Shapovalov is on the court this afternoon. The forecast, there's a heat warning and severe thunderstorm watch in effect for Chatham-Kent. Cloudy and rainy tonight. There's a risk of thunderstorms and a low of 21. Mainly cloudy tomorrow with a chance of rain and thunderstorms. The high is 29, feeling like 37. Right now, it's 31 degrees. For more on these and other stories, go to cknewstoday.ca.
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It's the big drive home. It's Cordell. We've got music on the way in the next half hour from Lauren Elena with her latest, teaming up with Chase Matthew, Bailey Zimmerman, some classic Alabama, and we'll also hear from Ella Langley. Ella had a real nice full circle moment during one of her sold out shows at Auburn University the other day. She had a very trippy moment going back in time for one of the most influential people in her life. And what she did for him to say thank you was just an unforgettable moment. You'll hear about it in the Daily Scoop in about 10 minutes. Right now, Morgan Wallen and Bean by Now on

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2: Ladies and gentlemen, here are the stars of our show.
1: 66-year-old Wheel of Fortune announcer Jim Thornton suspended from the game show while they investigate an undisclosed incident on board an air flight back in May. The Mandalorian and Grogu hits Disney Plus tonight. Pedro Pascal, Sigourney Weaver, Jeremy Allen White all star. Dolly Parton's Hollywood Walk of Fame star being replaced after an unknown woman scratched out Dolly's name and stole memorial flowers from it. Meanwhile, Dolly's being turned into a corn maze at 20 farms across Canada and the U.S., including one in Dundas, Ontario, and one in Grand Rapids, Michigan. Also, the University of Tennessee football team honoring Dolly all season with special orange butterfly stickers on their helmets and the word Dolly written across them. Chris Young catching some flack for a show in Wisconsin the other day, where some fans believe he may have been drinking a little too much before the show. You be the judge. Other fans defended Chris, saying that he may have just been having issues with his earpiece. And at a show at Auburn University the other day, Ella Langley had a chance to honor her old mentor from her high school days. Maury Popwell, who taught for 57 years, even gave her his own guitar when she left for Nashville to pursue her dreams.
3: He would bring her guitar Friday morning most of the time, and we would play before school. When I found out she was going to Nashville, I gave her that guitar, so she took it with her. I feel like I played a small part. I hope she remembers that. I'll remember it.
1: She honored him by giving him a custom-made guitar as a way of saying thank you.
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Hi there, it's Cordell. We've got another chance for you to qualify for the Big 10K giveaway sometime tonight. And it's going to be here, oh, I don't know, sometime in the next hour, 2 hours, somewhere in that vicinity. You can find out all of our cue to text times by checking our website, bigcountry913.com. We put them up there so you can plan your day accordingly. Because we're just like that. We want to make it as easy as possible for you. So get over there and find out when you have to listen later on tonight for another chance to qualify. Right now it's Alabama. This is Mountain Music.

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Are you the next one that's going to win a whopping share of a $10,000 cash pool? The next chance to qualify for the big 10K giveaway is on the way next hour. I think it's next hour, pretty sure. But you know what? You know how you can find out for sure? Head to our website and see all of our cue to text times. 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